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2: It's on you, baby. 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And I really must confess, I'm really feeling you tonight. 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
1: You're in the Sweat Hotel. Who am I speaking to?
2: Charmaine,
1: how you doing, baby? What can I do for you tonight, Charmaine?
2: I need a little advice. I just got my heart broken.
1: You just got your heart broken?
2: Yes, I did.
1: Okay.
2: Well, I've known this guy ever since 08, and we've been good friends since before then. And, we've been dating on and off for a while, and I told him if he kept doing me the same way he's been doing me for a while, then I was just going to leave him alone, and he would lose my full and complete trust. And yet, he did it again, and so I haven't spoken to him since.
1: Okay, what did he do?
2: I mean, he's constantly just doing stuff to hurt me. He's saying
1: like
2: he loves me. He constantly tells me that he loves me, he wants to be with me, and but like a week later, he breaks up with me.
1: He breaks up with you.
2: Mm-hmm.
1: Okay, so I guess he gets tired of you, and then he goes and runs around and goes and get with somebody else, and then once he's done his dirt, then he comes back to you, huh?
2: That's what I'm thinking. I mean, like, what is it? Why would he do that?
1: Okay, well, I mean, so you got your heart broken, and you constantly keep getting your heart broken. That's what you're saying.
2: Both.
1: Okay, well, basically, if it keeps happening and it doesn't stop happening, I think that would be the best thing for you to do, walk away from it, unless you think you can reason with him and sit down and talk to him and say, hey, this has to stop. And if you've done that over and over again, it doesn't stop. I guess you have to do the best next thing. And that is, you know, sometimes we have to walk away from things we really don't want to walk away from.
2: Yeah, I understand.
1: Okay.
2: Yeah, okay.
1: All right, baby girl. Thank you for checking in. Love you, girl. All right. All right, bye-bye.
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Jodeci, come and talk to me. It's your girl, Sharon. Here's Aaliyah, Rock the Boat.

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0: 101. Chris Brown residuals as he heads back out on tour with Usher. The R&B tour running back to a couple of cities like New Jersey, like L.A., and adding additional cities. Rufus and Chaka Khan, Ain't Nobody, is up next. It's your girl, Sharon.
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0: 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That's our talkback mic. Tap it. You've got 30 seconds.
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Memphis R&B and old school, V101, Leon Thomas and Chris Brahma. Your girl Sharon TLC Waterfalls is on now, sending prayers to T-Boz, who was pulled off the tour dealing with a flare-up of sickle cell. Wishing her well.

0: 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Eric Bellinger, Cry in Front of You. 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

V101, home of Mike Evans and the Memphis Morning Show. That was Jodeci. Stay. It's your girl, Sharon. Here's Mary J. Blige, Be Without You.

Important three things you need to know on the way, and the winning that's on the way. We'll get to that on the show this morning. And yeah, there is winning on this Tuesday morning. VTL's coming up 607 V101.

0: 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Mike Evans and a Big Suit Tuesday. Woo! Gonna be a warm one, too. We'll get to that in just a little bit. Grab you some ice cubes and just get ready to get on down. That's the way it's going to be today. It's crazy hot. All right, now we'll get into some things, too, with three things you need to know. And one of them will be triple-digit temperatures we could face today.
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0: Oh, yeah, V101 Memphis R&B and Throwbacks, the Memphis Morning Show with Mike Evans and Big Sue. On the way, your 901 report. Three things you need to know.
1: This shorty wanna ride. Y'all wanna ride, gas be hot on, man.
0: Yeah, your 901 report at about 7:05 this morning on the show. I was trying to check on our average price of gas here in

cost of crude oil passing $100 per barrel. We're getting it, as is everybody. Let's see. According to AAA, prices across Tennessee rose 11 cents per gallon on the average last week, reaching $3.92, 25 cents more expensive than 1 month ago, and $1.15 more expensive than September 2025. Memphis is one of the most expensive markets in the state for finding gas, only beaten by Jackson. Our average price is $3.96 a gallon, and in Jackson, they're averaging $3.98 a gallon there. 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Like, hey, y'all got to walk. 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That's part of lightening the load and reducing the drag. And also, like, you know, like Mayor Marco McClendon said, you know, back when COVID, stay your ass at home. If you don't have to go out and do things, do that. Just trying to save you a couple dollars at the pump. 654 V101.

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They really mean to record that song with all those voices in the back. 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Maybe 7:04, the Memphis Morning Show. Mike Evans, Big Sue. A look at things that are celebrated today. On the way in just a little bit on the show this morning. Three things you need to know your 901 report this morning. The Shelby County Commission had its first meeting with the 8 newly elected members last night, and they were spending their money. $6 million requested by the Shelby County Clerk's Office to clear up that backlog of more than 8,000 car tags. Yeah, yours is up in there, too. If you've been wondering where it is, that's where it was in the backlog of car tags. Also, a $38 million contract with Wexford that will provide health care at Shelby County Jail. And other things went on last night at that very first meeting. Also, the city of Memphis kicked off its fall youth program for students 8th grade through 12th last night. The city invests more than $5 million each year in that program, where students can do after-school programs, community service, job training, and it's all about connecting young people with opportunities to keep them out of any potential trouble on them streets. Today's high, 99. Can we call it 100? We can't. No, you can't do that. It's 99 degrees. That's the forecast high temperature today, which is near record. By the way, tomorrow, pretty much the same. 77 or something like that tonight. You know, it gets so hot, you don't get something like that. That's your 901 report.

7:30, the Memphis Morning Show. Mike Evans, Big Sue. On the way, some scoop for your Tuesday. Yeah, we always say our kids cost us a lot of money, and the kids are expensive. Not as much as Floyd Mayweather Jr.'s daughter might end up costing him. I'll share that with you in about in a few minutes as we get inside some scoop this morning. Matter of fact, I got to switch this up, too, by the way. We don't need this. We need this. That's what we need right here. I did that again. I said I ain't going to do thing. A dog got a second chance at life. Simone. Can I go back into Simone's life for a minute? Ever since she was a puppy, you know, she's had to overcome a lot. And now she works as a therapy dog for the University Middle School on the University of Memphis campus. Been in the classroom for like a month now. And the results with the students are already being seen. This special dog, this special fur person, gives kids a different connection, they say, to the school. You know, when students hear the bell for him, that means it's time to change classes. But for Simone, it means she gets a lot of pet

0: And throwbacks to Memphis Morning Show 740. Coming up, celebrity birthday shouts for September 15th in just a few minutes on the show. Before I get Floyd Mayweather's daughter, you know, Lil Durk acquitted in that murder for hire trial. He has a message for the kids. I'll just read part of it. He says, to the youth, y'all, I need y'all to hear me. There are times in my life when I felt lost and couldn't see beyond what was right in front of me. I know now how deeply your environment and surroundings can influence the way you think, the choices you make, and what you believe is possible for your life. But they don't have to determine who you become. And he goes on to talk about growth and responsibility in that. Time tells. You know, we'll see. You know, like, woo, you came out of that courtroom, woo. So you have a message for the kids, so you know, you have to also live up to that. Floyd Mayweather's daughter, Yaya Mayweather, she's been ordered to pay NBA Youngboy's baby mama, LaPrada Jacobs, over $50 million in damages for injuries sustained during that 2020 stabbing incident. That includes $40 million and some change in compensatory damages and $10 million in exemplary damages. Of course, that altercation in Texas where she stabbed Jacobs multiple times in the arm. Mayweather resolved the related criminal case with a guilty plea to aggravated assault with a deadly weapon. 6 years of deferred adjudication, but the civil judgment marks a significant financial consequence for her, the total reward exceeding over $50 million. I don't know if you go to daddy for that, or what daddy can do. File chapter 13, 11, 18 something. But that's a lot of money, $50 million. All right, 742 birthday shouts.
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13: Hey, what are we doing about Black Week this year?
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3, the Memphis Morning Show, Mike Evans, Big Sue. A lot going on in Memphis, so we'll get into some of that with your 901 report around 8:05 this morning on this 15th day of September. Shout out all the Virgos everywhere. If your birthday is today, you celebrate the same day as, let's see, I got Barry Shabaka Henley. Also, let's see, Dennis Schroeder. And some legendary names on this day that are some of them, many of them, all of them are no longer here. Like Bobby Short, the American cabaret singer, Cannonball Adderley. His birthday would have been today. Nipsey Russell was born today. Jesse Norman, the opera singer. And Sylvia Moore, you may not be that familiar with the name, but she worked with Motown back in the day as a songwriter. And everybody, you know, you think Stevie Wonder, like from the time he was that little kid, they had Fingertips Part 2, had number one song, and it was just skyrocketing all the way up. Mm-mm. Because in his adolescence, he dipped. And she was the one that said, let's give this little dude another chance. Let me write something for him, and I'll guarantee you it's going to be a hit. And the result was Uptight. Everything's All Right. And it revitalized his career because, you know, Stevie Wonder started growing little hair on his face, razor bumps popped up, whatever, came up, and it wasn't looking good for a minute. She also co-wrote, like, My Sharia Moore, I Was Made to Love Her, Never Had a Dream Come True, and also wrote for other artists like the Isley Brothers and Martha and the Vandellas. So her name is Sylvia Moy, and did some big stuff for Motown back in the day. And also, it would have been Claude McKay's birthday today as well, too, the Jamaican-born American writer, who had a big defining voice in the Harlem Renaissance. So those are just a lot of historic birthdays on this day. Ricardo Hunter. What's up, baby? Happy birthday, Ricardo. Kevin Harris' birthday today. Kevin Mumfrey. Happy birthday to Patricia Dow Toler. Let's see. Harry Franklin, happy birthday to you. Amber McFall. Wynette Carla, happy birthday. Nikki. What a big birthday today. 3 times. Christy Brownlee, happy birthday. Mark Yates. Mikhail Crawford, happy birthday. Misha Williams and Lucretia Matthews Watts all celebrate big Virgo birthdays on this 15th day of September. Get it in, celebrate, and your day to shine. 7:56. Let's party a little bit with the Barcades this morning on V101.

0: because again, Tennessee and has incredible high gas prices. Memphis, one of the second highest in the state. So I want to help you save a little bit at the pump in a few minutes. Right now, your 901 report. The Shelby County Commission had their first meeting last night with the 8 newly elected members, and we were slinging dollars, Big Sue.
1: Yes.
0: $6.1 million towards those 8,000 car tags, that backlog, and also another $38 million contract with Wexford, and that's going to provide health care to Shelby County Jail. It's all about the kids, too. The city of Memphis kicked off its fall youth programs for students 8th grade through the 12th.
1: Love it.
0: Dropped $5 million into that. And it's all about, you know, giving kids those after-school programs, community service, and job training. And the goal of keeping them off them streets.
1: I know that's right.
0: And they're hot today, too. 99 degrees. Those streets are going to warm up to 99 today.
1: It's going to be like this for, like, the next week.
0: Exactly. Yes. That's your 901 report on V101,

0: Jackson Memphis Morning Show, Gregory Abbott. It's a Gregory Abbott Jr., too, by the way. I don't know what he's doing, but...
1: Well, all right.
0: He has a namesake. Coming up, some scoop for your Tuesday in about 10 minutes.
2: We have to talk about what Drake wants for his birthday, and once you hear what it is, you're going to want it for him, too.
0: Really?
2: Yes.
0: He's got everything already.
2: Yes.
0: All right. We're always trying to help you out a little bit on the show. Yes. Something to help you level up this morning.
2: That's right. So mental health experts identify some simple ways to snap out of a bad mood, particularly for my perimenopausal, postmenopausal girlies. The rage is real. All right. Yeah. Mental health experts say, listen, it comes out of nowhere. It's uncontrollable. So any exercises we could do to retain our zen, I'm here for it.
0: But this is for everybody, right?
2: This is for everybody.
0: Okay.
2: Mental health experts say a handful of simple everyday activities might actually boost a bad mood by calming the body or giving the brain something positive to focus on. So indulging in some easy activities that you already like to do, right?
0: Okay.
2: Or just some activities, period. Yesterday, we talked about the power of, like, making your bed.
0: Yeah.
2: And it being like the one task you get done to you know, snowball a productive day. Cooking a familiar meal, like treating yourself, cooking yourself something really nice, something you enjoy. Like for you, it was what, chicken and rice this morning?
0: Chicken and rice, yeah. Back in the day, bologna and biscuit.
2: Bologna and biscuit.
0: Radio, yeah. Early radio days, you know, when everything was kind of lean anyway.
2: Yeah, did you singe the bologna?
0: No, just slapped the joint on there.
2: Okay, just cold bologna.
0: Yeah.
2: You at least took the rag off.
0: I cooked the biscuit.
2: Okay.
0: And just threw the bologna in there.
2: Okay. Also on the list, playing uplifting music or even just splashing some cold water on your face.
0: That works.
2: Yeah?
0: The wet rag thing works for me.
2: Okay.
0: Not necessarily for bad mood. It does elevate me, though.
2: Okay. Does it matter if it's cold or hot?
0: Cold is better.
2: Okay. Cold, a little shock to the system.
0: Yeah, but it's not to alter my mood so much in terms of being upset or angry about anything. Just...
2: But it gives you like a positive lift afterwards.
0: Oh, yeah. Oh, so good.
2: Okay. Okay.
0: It's wonderful, I'm telling you.
2: Okay. Splash some cold water on your face today then. The idea isn't necessarily to fix whatever caused the bad mood, but to create a positive moment that can help shift the rest of your day.
0: Okay.
2: That's your level up.
0: Give it a shot. Don't say it won't work for you. It might work for you. Try it. 829 V101.

0: V101 Memphis R&B and Throwbacks, the Memphis Morning Show, Mike Evans, Big Sue. It's Tuesday. We're getting there. We're going to be warm today, too. But you might get a break at some point this week with your burgers, because it's like pretty much all week long, like a burger sort of week. And I'll explain that to you in a few minutes. Right now, we got some Tuesday scoop for
1: can
0: you.
1: Can I also give my list of my top five burgers?
0: Yeah, I'm sure you got some pretty incredible burgers.
1: That you can get in the city. In the city.
0: And some of them at a premium.
1: At a premium.
0: Okay.
1: Yeah. Okay. All right. Into the scoop.
0: Bougie burger.
1: I love good. Anyway, we'll talk about it. Floyd Mayweather's daughter, Yaya Mayweather, has been ordered to pay more than $50 million to NBA Youngboy's baby mama, LaPrada Jacobs, over a 2020 stabbing incident in Texas. The award includes over $40 million in compensatory damages, plus $10 million in punitive damages. $50 million.
0: Is it because she's Floyd Mayweather's daughter?

0: Yeah.
1: Because on the average,
0: you're probably,
1: you stab somebody in the arm a bunch, even though it's horrible.
0: Right.
1: You don't get $50 million for being stabbed.
0: No. No. They would outlaw knives at that point. Right. Nia Long is getting her flowers in Hollywood. She is set to receive the 2,857th star on the Hollywood Walk of Fame on tomorrow, honoring a career that includes classics like Boys in the Hood, Love Jones, The Best Man, and on and on and on. Congratulations.
1: We love Nia Long, and we're not particularly fond of men who make her upset.
0: I know, that's right.
1: And I'm referring to her ex, the coach.
0: I'm the new coach.
1: Yeah.
0: Yeah. Drake says all he wants for his 40th birthday is a roast from comedian Jim Carrey.
1: He wants to be roasted by Jim
0: Carrey?
1: Yes. Really?
0: I told you, when I tell you what he wants, you're going to want it for him.
1: Text the
0: coach. I'm going to coach.
1: Yeah.
0: Yeah. Drake says all he wants for his 40th birthday is a roast from comedian Jim Carrey.
1: He wants to be roasted by Jim Carrey? Really?
0: I told you, when I tell you what he wants, you're going to want it for him too. He says he's also celebrating his album Iceman becoming his longest running number one project on the R&B hip hop chart, spending 11 weeks at the top. And word is he's already in the lab cranking out another one.
1: Wow, long, Drake.
0: Yeah. It's all neither here nor there, though. It's just the big scoop with your girl, Big Sue.

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0: Throwbacks. Man, that's a truly iconic video that goes with that song from En Vogue. 8:54. The Memphis Morning Show, Mike Evans and Big Sue. Three things you need to know on the way. Your 901 report around 9:05. We'll get into a little something-something on this National Double Cheeseburger Day.
1: Yes.
0: And Friday, by the way, is National Cheeseburger Day.
1: Okay.
0: So today's Double Cheeseburger Day. Friday is National Cheeseburger Day. So between now and Friday, it's going to be just burger
1: Enjoy
0: crazy
1: burger.
0: Up in this joint. Burger crazy up in here.
1: That's right.
0: All right. And now, ladies and gentlemen, we have a list of... You can do it in five. So we'll just say Big Sue's favorite burgers.
1: There we go.
0: Okay.
1: I've got five and an honorable mention, okay?
0: All right.
1: The honorable mention, honestly, would have been number one because, but right now it's no longer available, and that is the Roxy's Uptown Burger. Shout out to Roxy's. This burger was incredible. It was like a double cheeseburger with like lettuce, tomato, onions, pickles, bell peppers.
0: Man.
1: First burger I've ever had a bell pepper on, and then like all of the sauces on it. So shout out to
0: Roxy. That's honorable mention.
1: That's the honorable mention. And at number five, we're going to go with Topps Cheeseburger.
0: Topps Cheeseburger,
1: yes.
0: Okay.
1: Yes. And if you know, you know, you can ask for pulled pork to top the burger off. I always love a really good burger that does something a little extra. Number four, the Sunrise Burger from Green Beetle downtown.
0: Tell me about that.
1: Okay. It includes hash brown, cheese, and an egg your way. So it's literally
0: all on the burger?
1: On the burger.
0: Okay.
1: Yeah. This one comes from Dyer Burger. This is number three.
0: Okay.
1: Dyer Burger, you know, famously has like 40-year-old oil that they continuously use, and that's what they attribute this flavor to.
0: Okay.
1: They have.
0: There are some people that might have a problem with that, but I understand it's delicious.
1: Listen, they've got a burger on the menu. It is. They have a burger on the menu called the Filthy Diablo. I've eaten this burger once. And anything that happened to me for the next week, I blamed on this burger. But worth it. Memorable.
0: Like you get stuck in traffic, you blame it on a burger.
1: The Filthy Diablo. It's three meats, three cheeses, and 5 ounces of Polish sausage.
0: Good Lord.
1: Yes.
0: Wow.
1: All right. Number two, because I eat this burger so frequently, it's the Huey's Smash Burger.
0: Okay.
1: I love
0: a good I've had that. In the past.
1: Yeah. It's a great burger. My husband usually gets it like extra patty, add bacon.
0: Okay.
1: Just to make it jazzy. And drums, please. Number one burger, in my opinion, is Ernestine and Hazel's Double Soul Burger.
0: Double Soul Burger.
1: You have to have it. It comes with a bag of chips. And let me tell you, the reason it's number one on my list is because if you're having it, you're either recovering from the night of your life or you are currently having the night of your life. My favorite burgers, man.
0: Yeah, you can't promote that burger any better than that. I'm telling you, they might use that, Big Sue. All right, that's Big Sue's top five and an honorable mention with those favorite burgers this morning on V101.

0: Memphis RP and Throwbacks, the Memphis Morning Show. Mike Evans, Big Sue on the way. Some things that are celebrated today. We did talk about National Double Cheeseburger Day. That's one of them. But there are a bunch of stuff going on today. We'll get to in just a few minutes. Three things you need to know this morning. Your 901 report. The Shelby County Commission had their first meeting with the eight newly elected members and spent some money. $6 million that was requested by the Shelby County Clerk's Office. That backlog of 8,000 car tags.
1: So they got the money.
0: Yeah, they got the money. $6.1 million and a $38 million contract with Wexford that will provide health care at the Shelby County Jail. They'll replace WellPath next month. That's $38 million right there. Kids, something to do after school. The city of Memphis dropped about $5 million for after-school programs. For the kids, you know, keep them out of trouble.
1: Right.
0: Give them some things to do. There are fall youth programs for students 8th grade through the 12th.
1: Love to hear it.
0: Yeah. And so
1: that's junior high and high school.
0: And they, parents have said they've seen positive results from the program. So definitely a shout out to the city of Memphis for that as we get ready for another hot day, 99. Mm-hmm. Can we just call it 100?
1: I mean, that's what it's going to feel like.
0: Yeah, but you know how those meteorologists over at Fox 13 are. 99 is 99. That's your 901 report on V101.

0: Hey, Scoop on the way in just a little bit.
1: Oh, absolutely. What Drake wants for his birthday, we all want for his birthday.
0: His birthday is coming up.
1: Yeah.
0: He's got everything. What does the man that has everything already want for his birthday?
1: An experience.
0: Ah. Mm-hmm. Okay. What's good, Memphis? Because there's always something good going on in Memphis. And to get this point across, let me switch this up for you. There we go.
1: Okay.
0: Yeah. Simone is what's good, Memphis. Simone was rescued because she's a dog.
1: Oh, I was going to say roots are cues, but I didn't know where we were going with this.
0: Okay. But Simone was found near a dumpster early in her life and got a second chance on life. So as a result, she now works as a therapy dog for University Middle School on the University of Memphis campus.
1: I love this.
0: Yeah. So
1: do we know what kind of dog she is? What breed?
0: I don't know.
1: Okay.
0: Lucky happy. Breed. Lucky happy.
1: Okay. I love it.
0: She's been back in the classroom for less than a month. And the school is actually saying you could see these results on the students.
1: Really?
0: Yeah. She gives the kids a different connection to the school. She's a therapy dog for the students over there. And I'm quoting here, a lot of kids already feel connected to the school because how many schools can offer a dog-based learning program? When the students hear the bell for them, that means it's time to change classes. For Simone,

0: Throwbacks, another morning show. Mike Evans, a big suit. Coming up in a few minutes, we'll get into some Black Friday sales for this weekend. That's how long the song's been playing.
1: I was like, wait, what?
0: Some Black Friday coming up and some savings. Man.
1: What are you doing for Kwanzaa?
0: Yeah, Luther made one then, didn't he?
1: Yes, he did.
0: All right, coming up.
1: But it's fun to sing along with.
0: Yeah, oh, you got
1: to. Are you going to be? So
0: you got to just roll with it, man. It's a classic. It is a classic.

0: back to the Memphis Morning Show. Mike Evans, Big Sue, thank you so much for waking up with the show this morning. Thank you, for Stormy, to get your midday accomplished, everything you need to do. She's got your background and a whole lot more coming up at 10 o'clock, followed by the bell ringer, Stan the Man Bell, and of course, Keith Sweat inside the Sweat Hotel tonight. All right, now shout out to all the Virgos everywhere. If your birthday's today, a lot of birthdays from legends in their respective industries, like Bobby Short, the American cabaret singer from back in the day. Also, Cannonball Adderley's birthday. He would have celebrated his birthday today. Nipsey Russell, his birthday was today's born on this day in 1918. Jesse Norman, who was the famous American opera singer. I mentioned Stevie Wonder, right?
1: Yeah.
0: She kept Stevie Wonder in the gig. Sylvia Moy worked for Motown back in the day. Because after Fingertips, which was a big hit from this little dude, this little blind guy, things kind of went south for Stevie Wonder. It wasn't, you know, it wasn't like it wasn't up, up, up. It went kind of down, down, down, where they were looking at him like, we may have to, you may go another direction with him. But she said,
1: like,
0: no.
1: Like drop him from the label.
0: Yeah, yeah.
1: Really?
0: But she said, no, wait. Let me write something for him. I guarantee you it's going to be a hit. So she put something together for Stevie called Uptight. Everything's All Right.
1: And it turned everything around.
0: And the rest is history after that. she also had a part with My Sharia Moore. I Was Made to Love Her. Never Had a Dream Come True. And she wrote for the Isley Brothers and also Martha and the Vandellas as well. And Claude McKay also, it would have been his birthday today. He was a Jamaican-born American and social critic who became a defining voice of the Harlem Renaissance back in the day. So just a lot of historic birthdays on this day. But the real legends are right here in Memphis, like Ricardo Hunter.
1: Hey!
0: For the big birthday today.
1: Happy birthday, Rick!
0: Ricardo, what's up, baby? Kevin Harris, happy birthday. Shouts out to Kevin Mumfrey today. Patricia Dow Toller, happy birthday to you. Also, a birthday shout going out to Harry Franklin, Amber McFall, Wynette Carla, Nikki, Christy Brownlee, Mark Yates, Mikhail Crawford, Misha Williams, and Lucretia Matthews Watts has the big birthday. And I wonder if I can pull this up real quick. I think we got a. Do you remember the name of the belated birthday shout that somebody had? I do want to shout out to my man Lenny Evans over at Little Caesar's Pizza, Shelby Drive, and Riverdale. We had a conversation while I was waiting on my grandbaby's pizzas to get ready.
1: Just okay.
0: Really cool dude and all the folks over there. Enjoy your Tuesday. We'll see you Hump Day at 6.

yeah, happy Tuesday. With them fell up in here with some Keith Sweat. He's on tonight at 7 inside of the Sweat Hotel. I got Usher coming up. I'll tell you about the Tri-State Blues Festival, too. I'm Stormy. We're V101, Memphis's R&B and throwbacks.

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1: See, man, I ain't tripping off none of my homeboys.
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1: And I ain't tripping off none of her girlfriend.
2: I'm sure, Rafi.
1: Because I can't do that. We're going to be together. We're going to do this.
3: Shut up.
1: No, we can do this. Just

Mike Jennings must be nice. Michael Jackson coming up. Todd's got a movie coming up. I'll tell you about it on the way. I'm Stormy. We're V101, Memphis's R&B and throwback. Y'all check in with the bell ringer. He's on today. You know, he's in the house Monday through Saturday, 3 to 7 p.m. And that's

0: to the city of Memphis, Mayor Paul Young did a thing. I'll tell you about it coming up. I'm Stormy. We're V101. Memphis's R&B and throwbacks. Well, Todd finally admitted it was a rumor, but now Peter asked him the question, and he said,
1: "Is it true? Something real for real?
2: We did.
1: Oh my God.
2: We did. I would say most of our marriage we did.
0: Cool. Threesomes, him and Candy. Todd's spilling all the tea, ain't he?"

0: yeah. Thank y'all for hanging out with me. I appreciate you. Got Usher on the way. Y'all stick around. I'm gonna hook you up with some Quincy Jones. And we'll take you to that iHeartRadio app. I'm Stormy. We're V101, Memphis's R&B and throwbacks. You know, next hour I'm gonna tell you what the mayor did, but right now I gotta tell you to tap in with us on social media, V101 Memphis on Instagram. Yeah, go find out what's going on with Wine on the River and some old things. And then, of course, type in my V101 in the search on Facebook. You'll see what's really going on our Facebook page, Southern Heritage Classic. 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A lot of people out there celebrating, enjoying life, and enjoying the parade, the game, the halftime show, all that good stuff. 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

0: That's how she's taking it nice and slow. Yeah, man. Representative Jasmine Crockett and a little bit of hot water. What? I'll tell you about it coming up. Got some Whitney Houston on the way. I'm Stormy with V101 Memphis's R&B and Throwbacks. Thank y'all for tapping that app.
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0: Hey.
1: This is Denise from Hattiesburg, Mississippi. I was letting you know my husband, Garrett Sommer, loved to hear your voice. And I was hoping that you could play something special for him. Letting you know you got some people from Hattiesburg, Mississippi listening to you. You do a wonderful job.
0: Oh, thank
1: Keep
0: you.
1: Keep it up. Thank you, Stormy. We love you.
0: I love you back.
2: Tell me a secret. I don't just want to know about any secret of yours. I want to know about one special secret.
1: Oh!
2: Because tonight I'm

Houston, I have nothing. All right, y'all, stick around to tell you about Wine on the River coming up. I'm Stormy with V101, Memphis's R&B and throwbacks. And y'all, Representative Jasmine Crockett, honey, she's getting slammed on social media because she went and honored Chris Brown. Yeah, she honored Usher, too, but they're really mad because she did honor Chris Brown.

Washington. Made a little black history. I'll tell you about him coming up. You know the tennis star. I'll tell you more on the way. I'm Stormy. We're V101, Memphis's R&B and throwbacks. Don't forget to tap in tomorrow morning to the Memphis Morning Show with Mike Evans and Big Sue. They got your back. They're telling you everything you need to know. So make sure you're tapped in 6 to 10 right here on V101.

Tennis star Ben Shelton. You know he made a little black history as the first black American man to reach the first U.S. final since 1972. Congratulations. He's only 23 years of age.

0: yeah. What's up, everybody? I am Stormy with you. I got to tell you about Wing Guru on the way. Got the Daz Band Total coming up. Don't you go anywhere. I'm Stormy. We're V101, Memphis's R&B and throwbacks. And I don't know if y'all know this, but the city of Memphis did something that I think is spectacular. So they kicked off fall jobs. There's a program that's been kicked off. They did a celebration and enrollment of 800 students. Yeah. Fall Jobs Program at Mississippi Boulevard Christian Church. The Central High School marching band performed outside of the church as Memphis Shelby County Schools families arrived, providing an exciting pep rally atmosphere. Memphis Mayor Paul Young spoke at the event. He said in order to keep lowering the crime rate, it's imperative to keep the city's youth in school and off the streets, away from a life of crime. Talk that talk, Mayor. The city earmarked, rather, $5.6 million for this year's fall jobs program and the summer employ program, which is concluded. And 3,000 kids had summer jobs this year. Did y'all know that? Up from 1,800 in previous years. I like that. That's what's really going on in Memphis and the surrounding areas.
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0: Hour coming up. I got Chris Brown coming up, too. I'm Stormy. We're V101. Memphis's R&B and throwbacks. Love it when y'all tap that app.
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up, everybody? I got to tell you what's happening at Manhattan's on Thursday nights. Y'all stick around. I'm Stormy. We're V101, Memphis's R&B and throwbacks. 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

0: Yeah. What's up, everybody? We up in here. Jamie Foxx got some Aaliyah on the way for you as well. Y'all stick around. You know every Thursday night it goes down at Manhattan's. You got to make sure your face is in the places. Let your hair down Thursday. So make sure you hang on out. Bird Williams is going to hold it down this weekend, this Thursday night. So make sure that you're there to hang out with Bird Williams. And they've got some amazing DJs in the house. 5 to 9 happy hour food and drink specials. Plus a whole lot more. 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

hottest toys for Christmas. Before the holidays. I'll tell you about that coming up. I'm Stormy, Rivy 101, Memphis's R&B and throwbacks. Young Ben Shelton, you know, the tennis star that's making black history. Well, honey, his girlfriend is, too. Her name is Trinity Rodman. Guess who's her daddy? You guessed it, Dennis Rodman.

0: Yeah, Donnell Jones. What's up? You know what's up. Got Mary J coming up. And I'm going to tell you about our iHeartRadio app. So stick around for that. I am Stormy with V101, Memphis's R&B and throwbacks. I do love it when y'all tap in on that app. Now that's for sure.
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1: 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Have a great day.
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0: What did I do wrong? 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Going down, going down.
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1: Oh, yeah, I got Guy on the way, and I'll tell you about the Tri-State Blues Festival that's coming. I'm Stormy. We're V101, Memphis's R&B and throwbacks. And y'all, the iHeartRadio app, if you haven't downloaded it to your device yet, you know you can take us with you everywhere you go if you download that app. You'll know what's happening in Memphis at all times, okay? And you could be winning tickets back home, everything, I'm trying to tell you, listening to, singing along with your favorite songs. And, of course, winning things from your favorite artist.

Luther Vandross on the way. And why are they mad at Boosie? I tell you on the way. I'm Stormy with V101 Memphis's R&B and throwbacks. And in case you didn't know, there's some things about today. It is National Double Cheeseburger Day, Linguini Day, and International Dot Day. It is. I ain't making that up. It is.

Star got Childish Gambino on the way. Tyler Perry said he's doing what? I'll tell you about it. Martha Stewart is in that tea and some more people. I'm Stormy. We're V101, Memphis's R&B and throwbacks. Yep, people are mad at Boosie. Because, you know, he was on 60 Minutes on Sunday night talking about how he was scammed out of money because he thought he was getting a presidential pardon. Well, people are saying that he's actually snitching.

0: Okay, I'm loving it. We're playing these jams up in here. Listen, I got Michael Jackson coming up. I got the Rude Boys on the way. We'll go back to that iHeartRadio app. But let's do some talking right now, honey. Let's get into this tea. Did y'all see? Congratulations to the U.S. women's basketball team. Did y'all know they did keep it quiet on the creek? Well, not really, because they're celebrating their fifth straight FIBA World Cup title. Yeah. Angel Reese and Kaylin on the team, okay? No division there. Martha Stewart, honey, she is puckering up on social media. She posted a Facebook and she said, I've been thinking about releasing my nudes. Don't do it, Martha. Don't let them pull you down, girl. Stay strong. Lil Wayne just went kind of crazy the other night over the Patriots or the Packers. The Packers, yeah, over their loss. Yep, he said I ain't repeating that. But anyway, he wasn't happy. I mean, he was really going off on social media. And y'all, with all the success that he's having right now, Tyler Perry with his movie, Why Did I Get Married Again? It's good. I've seen it twice. I'm going to see it again. And what else? Beauty in Black. Mm-hmm. That man said he is moving.
1: Yes, I am officially, you're the first to hear this, I'm officially moving to Puerto Rico. No, this is real.
2: Is that exclusive?
1: Yep. Moving to Puerto Rico at the top of the year, and I'm pulling back a whole lot.
0: Okay, said he's not retiring, of course, but he's going to pull back a little bit. All right, that is your Tuesday tea.
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I'll tell you about that on the way with some Nikki Howard. I'm Stormy with V101, Memphis's R&B and throwbacks. 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

Mickey Howard. Yes, the Isley Brothers are on the way. I've got inspiration coming up. I'm Stormy with V101, Memphis's R&B and throwbacks. The Tri-State Blues Festival is coming October 17th, Lander Center. 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

Yeah, that was on being throwbacks. B101, 99 smoking degrees here at the Thousand Oak Studios of Parkway Village. 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
0: Hey, what are we doing about Black Week this year?
1: It's happening October 7th through the 9th in L.A.
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28: 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Guaranteed human. Accident? Remember, after

Yeah, that's all being throwbacks. Viva La One. A lot of y'all are anxious to check in the Sweat Hotel at 7 tonight. Key Sweat puts it down. Ladies, y'all ready? You can apologize, confess, and if you need a maintenance man, Key says call him up or he'll call on you. You know what I'm saying? Check him out tonight right here.

And the family of the holdout juror who triggered a mistrial in the Lindsey Clancy murder case say their lives have been turned upside down following his refusal to acquit the mother, Lindsey Clancy, according to his brother. Now, the holdout juror's brother said his family did not even know he was sitting on the high-profile murder case until the trial ended in a controversial 11-1 deadlock earlier this month. Now, the juror, who has not been publicly identified, maintained that Clancy should be found guilty, even as his fellow jurors voted to find Clancy not guilty of murdering her three young children by reason of insanity. And the word on the street is that the lone holdout juror was black. I'm just saying. Now, his brother, who was not named, defended his refusal to change his vote, telling the New York Post he looked at the case and he made the call. He says, for me, that's how I would do it, too. I would just listen to the case with all the evidence and go from there. The juror's brother acknowledged that the decision had sharply divided public opinion as he conceded it was, quote, good for some people, but not good for other people. V101, because we care, we want you to be aware. Here comes MJ.

Summer vacations wrap up. Of course, schools are back in session again. Temperatures beginning to dip just a little bit. And we get excited now. Next week is supposed to get a little cooler. Americans are falling back into their usual routines. And one task to put on the fall to-do list is get your annual flu vaccine. According to experts, last year's respiratory season in the United States brought about a super flu surge driven by subclade K. That's a highly mutated variant of the influenza A virus that caused a rapid and severe spike in cases nationwide. The 25-26 respiratory season and saw at least 32 million flu cases, according to the Centers for Disease Control and Prevention. There were about 390,000 hospitalizations and upwards of 24,000 deaths. So influenza, commonly known as the flu, is one of the most common and highly contagious respiratory infections, impacting around 8% of the population here in America each year. So you might as well go ahead and get that done. Doctors recommend an annual flu vaccination to help lower the chances of being infected. But when exactly is flu season, and is there such a time?

0: Love Zombie and Throwbacks, V101 Stan. I got some Prince of the Revolution coming up. Plus, we'll drop some Missy, Misdemeanor, Elliot, and a couple of Forevers from Percent Michelle. That song is so classy, all right? This Thursday through Sunday, Robert Irwin Jewelers. 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

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B101 with number one in Canaan, Hopewell, and Lamar, Mississippi. 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

B101, this is Stan Bale. I've got an update on Gladys Knight's health and the heartbreaking reason that her son could no longer bear to watch videos of her. And I'm going to tell you about this bitter family feud going on. All right, keep it here.

back from the spotlight and cutting down on shows as part of her next era. But now her own son is claiming Gladys Knight, she's wearing her worrying behavior and subsequent decision to step back as proof that Gladys Knight has allegedly been worked to death, and blames her much younger husband that she has, and he's also the manager too for all of that. You know, he gave an interview. His name is Shanga Hankerson. Claims that Gladys Knight's husband, William McDowell, who is 68, has continued to send her out on tour despite obvious signs she is no longer capable of performing as she once did. He says she should not be working, and she should not have been working for years now. And that's what her son, who is 50, by the way, is claiming. He says, I worry about her all the time. I can't watch videos or what people send me. I have to block all of that out. All right, man. And there's a bit of feud. I'll tell you about that going forward in the show. Man, God bless Gladys Knight.

7, more on Gladys Knight and her situation, man. Her son, man, ignited what has become a bitter family feud when he first came forward last year, alleging his mother was suffering from long-term cognitive decline, only for Gladys Knight to publicly shoot down health concerns at the time. He says her younger husband is responsible for her working this way. And he said footage of Gladys Knight, his mother, and her recent performances over the summer, as well as the mounting concern from adoring fans, has since vindicated him. He says that she's gotten progressively worse over time, this health situation, talking about Gladys, claiming he first began noticing changes a decade ago when Gladys Knight began repeating herself and talking in circles. V101, because we care, we want you to be aware.

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1: When I'm alone in my room, sometimes I stare at the wall, and in the back of my mind, I hear my conscience call, telling me I need a girl who's as sweet as a dove. For the first time in my life,